0: 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Sunday mornings on Classic 105. The good times and great hits never end. Sunday mornings, the fun continues with the best of Maina and King Ungi from this week.
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2: Prime Cabinet Secretary Musalia Mudavadi has urged opposition leaders to stop interfering with independent electoral and boundaries commission, emphasizing that the electoral body's independence must be respected to guarantee stable democratic process. According to Mudavadi, constant political attacks are deliberate attempts to discredit the commission and delegitimize the August 2027 general elections. Mudavadi also criticized the opposition for lacking clear agenda while affirming that UDA party will field candidates across all elective positions in 2027.
3: You cannot say that some areas are far-flung and others are not far-flung. Kenya is one, and every Kenyan has a right to vote freely, fairly, at the right time. Ukiona mtu attacking the referee, that person is scared of entering the field.
2: Wiper leader Kalonzo Musyoka has called for the overhaul of the creative economy to protect artists from what he calls punitive licensing and taxation. He says the creative sector is a vital industry generating formal employment rather than a mere hobby, urging the government to guarantee true access to capital.